0: retrievable. So please need to call back, meaning that it was pocket dial and there's no emergency.
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3320. 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

0: 712 Rose. Gonna be out with a disabled vehicle. New York plate 75358 Nora Adam. 75358 Nora Adam. I'm gonna be 12 0.
1: 3347.

0: 支持我的裁判在我那里。Cricket Club. 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
1: Cricket Club.

0: 712 Lewis. I'll be at 0, Ross is going to be announced to this location.
1: Okay, 10 o'clock out. Please, Dallas.
0: Receive.

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I'm going to be tied in Jefferson County. 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
1: What's
0: up, Dave? 30 County on a suicidal person, not advisable clear.
1: 33, 3 1 3 1.

0: 712, Willie. 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I'll be clearing service.
1: Okay, I left you.

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0: 32 Lewis, I'll be. I think 2114.

0: 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Have a 911 hang up. 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

0: 3-3 Lewis, you can show me clear and service negative results for that vehicle and attach me to 66 Lincoln.
1: 3-3, would you like one rescue on standby? It appears the thing is moving closer to the shore. Have attempted to recontact and 2 negative results, voice sounds left. The call did not ring through, only showing rapid SOS.
2: Seven zero five,
1: you can put them on standby.

0: EMS coordinator, fire coordinator, 912 ambulance, 3G water, have a 911, have a 911 hangout, 5556, North Shore Road, for patrol, have a request for standby. 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
1: What will you for us?
0: This is ongoing traffic.
1: I'll be in the room. Going through the house, please. Staging at the bow launch.
0: Have a request for your response station in the area 5556 North Shore Road. 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Have a request, station in the area 5556 North Shore Road, 100. Close to South Beach Club Road. Hopefully 911 hang up, showing any water behind this address.

Dispatch, 1054. Four minutes, that's about it. I want that 4 minutes, 2137.

0: títulos.
1: What song did you
0: do? In Rosa Station.
1: Okay, when something came in Rosa Station, you can't even say
0: it. Ricky, Captain. Lewis, Green Captain.
1: Ricky, Captain. 21-30.

0: 环状起伏了。
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0: 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I have a disabled vehicle at the end of Rudd Road, but a few people standing around it on the road outside.
1: What's that
0: called? Pine Grove Road.
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1: Go ahead, Flora.
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1: Stand by.
0: We don't say no. Marshal Chief, just confirming you said Weld Road and Pine Grove Road.
1: That's affirmative. Rug Road and Pine Grove Road.
0: Thank you. Turn up, please.
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0: Thank you. Turn up, please.

0: Boulder County Dispatch, Glenfield Rescue and Glenfield Navy 3 in rule.
1: Glenfield Rescue. Local Chief Lewis, this is negative on a retail. What can we move close across the address? I don't have a cat for it.
2: 3 Beach Club Road. What is the dash camera?
1: From North Shore Road, that's going to be from Brandon Road.
2: What is the dash camera? Coordinator, fire coordinator.

0: this is EMS coordinator. 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
1: SB2 Lewis, copy, monitoring.
0: SB2 monitoring, 2142.

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1: Dispatch line calls. Alpha 54 is in and out. We have line calls coming on the other side.
0: Time call.

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1: This is Glenn Bilski, 5556 North Shore Road.
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0: Are you the Palmer Line?
1: Receive responders and bullet launch.
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1: Go ahead, Lois.
0: Sector 2, just advising recon for EMS coordinator, no response.
1: Received.
0: 4149.

0: Quantum Chief, Quantum Captain.
1: Yes, go ahead.
0: Go to Channel 2, Jeff.
1: Go ahead, Alex.
0: Jeff, we're on a, we got on a boat here. We're just going out here in the lake. Put someone in the snooze though. Bird drop is flat put off the end of the dock. At the end of the day, Frank, that we had going out to.
1: Can you come back with that? You're broken.
0: I got myself and Rick Watson out here in the boat, Jeff. I need someone in the snooze though to get Rick's flashlight. He dropped it off the end of the dock.
1: Received. We'll be there in 02.
0: Very safe. I think that's a false alarm.
1: Copy.

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1: 712,
0: thank you. 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
1: ahead, Daryl. 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EMS coordinator, fire coordinator.

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0: 2, 1, 2, 3. 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
1: Go ahead, Lewis.
0: Perfect control. They said the phone is going to boat right now. 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
1: Very safe, Lewis.
0: He's going to go to 3-2-0, satisfied.
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0: That individual just texted back to Rapid SOS, advising visiting this state.
1: Reese's.
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1: Central
0: City,
1: call
0: support. 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
1: 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Yeah, thank you.
0: Received, so far back in service. 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
0: 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We're 705 for
1: 886. Here you go.
0: Kurt, when do you request things? A vehicle and flashlight. 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

0: 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You can show me how to test between your own address.
1: I'm going to be out with that disabled vehicle on Pine Grove Road. They should be all set here. Okay, 3-3-3-3-3-3-3-3-3-3-3-3-3-3-3-3-3-3-3-3-3-3-3-3-3-3-3-3-3-3-3-3-3-3-3-3-3-3-3-3-3-3-3-3-3-3-3-3-3-3-3-3-3-3-3-3-3-3-3-3-3-3-3-3-3-3-3-3-3-3-3-3-3-3-3-3-3-3-3-3-3-3-3-3-3-3-3-3-3-3-3-3-3-3-3-3-3-3-3-3-3-3-3-3-3-3-3-3-3-3-3-3-3-3-3-3-3-3-3-3-3-3-3-3-3-3-3-3-3-3-3-3-3-3-3-3-3-3-3-3-3-3-3-3-3-3-3-3-3-3-3-3-3-3-3-3-3-3-3-3-3-3-3-3-3-3-3-3-3-3-3-3-3-3-3-3-3-3-3-3-3-3-3-3-3-3-3-3

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0: Gonna be out with New York Lincoln, Ida Tom. 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
1: Is it
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1: you?
0: Yeah.
1: Can I hold it out?
0: Received, I'm not through.
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0: Gonna be out with another TV. New York Lincoln Union David 9230. 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
1: 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Myself and 3-8 will be charged, just in continental, just serving 12,000 clear.
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1: 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Make sure you go to the same traffic. 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
0: Vice Officer 36 will be clear, Jeff County, and Rock House G Car, please prepare off.
1: 36 is going to be full car.
0: Negative, 36 will be.
1: 36 is going to be full car.

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0: Alright,

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0: we're clear, Jefferson County of the relays. We're going to be back on Jefferson County with Calico Road.
1: Thank you.

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0: 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What is this?
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I feel. Who's this trip off?

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3 3 6 3 3 6 3 3 6 3 3 6 3 3 6 3 3 6 3 3 6 3 3 6 3 3 6 3 3 6 3 3 6 3 3 6 3 3 6 3 3 6 3 3 6 3 3 6 3 3 6 3 3 6 3 3 6 3 3 6 3 3 6 3 3 6 3 3 6 3 3 6 3 3 6 3 3 6 3 3 6 3 3 6 3 3 6 3 3 6 3 3 6 3 3 6 3 3 6 3 3 6 3 3 6 3 3 6 3 3 6 3 3 6 3 3 6 3 3 6 3 3 6 3 3 6 3 3 6 3 3 6 3 3 6 3 3 6 3 3 6 3 3 6 3 3 6 3 3 6 3 3 6 3 3 6 3 3 6 3 3 6 3 3 6 3 3 6 3 3 6 3 3 6 3 3 6 3 3 6 3 3 6 3 3 6 3 6 3

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0: 770 Tulas, can you start EMS Bell Street? There's a subject lane in the roadway.
1: Greetings.

0: 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He is semi-conscious and alert.
1: Frankie, 654.

Hey, this is Rescue Team. This is Jules. 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Have a request on Dell Street. Both of them cascade as. 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Semi-conscious. Repeating for Lewis County Search and Rescue. Have a request made a response. Dell Street. Both of them cascade as. Patrolled on scene. Elderly male fell off the sidewalk and semi-conscious. Please acknowledge it. 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
1: 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Okay, for you, 10 minutes.
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0: 706 to 702. She's been notified. 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
1: 3C, we're just getting him on the stretcher now.
0: Got it.

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0: 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What is the Lewis County General?
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0: What is that at Lewis County General?
1: 13, you go, turn 4, you're at Lewis County General, 651.

Myself and 330 will be out of service on the source of 4114 and 2399. 3704.

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1: 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Hey. 7-0-8, I was not able to copy what you just said.
0: That's right.
1: 7:45.

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0: Search and rescue, level fire marks for fire, not only.

The East Martinsburg Road from Buick Road to State Route 12 will be closed for call or replacement.

plan for the Raymond Carter Lewis County Search and Rescue. The Beach Hill Road will be closed from Manage Road to Erie Canal Road for culvert replacement. Repeating, Lewis County Search and Rescue to Raymond Carter. The Beach Hill Road will be closed for culvert replacement from Manage Road to the Erie Canal Road intersection.

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1: Southbound 9-0-1.
0: 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King call Zebra 2301.
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0: 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George Union Charles 6328. 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

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You might have a TIA, conscious on at this time.

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1: Respond 5604 Gomer Hill Road, crosses of Pleasant Road and Mackey Road for an elderly male, possible TIA.

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0: Officer 1, just on a paramedic, Boma Hill Road.
1: Anesthesia Officer 1, you're in Route 936. Per the caller, I believe they might have had a TIA. It was walking and then fell. They're conscious at this time, however, does have a history of stroke.
0: Appreciate it.

0: 看看他怎么了。
1: Second town, Castle Over, 5560 Forgoma Hill Road, crosses at Torrick and Mackey Road. Elderly male, possible PIA, also in Johnson Group, Hill Medical Level. Repeating, Constable OAMBULANCE, second town, respond 5604 Goma Hill Road, crosses at Torrick Road and Mackey Road for an elderly male, possibly having a TIA. It is Constable Over this time.

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1: 3378954.
0: Seven three, Panama, moving service. 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

7702337. And a burglary not in progress, 100037 Second Road.

0: 7037, I have a burglary in progress, 10037, Second Road.
1: Seven zero two Willis, I'm going to be tied, assisting 726 on an eviction.
2: Three seven Willis, 327. 37 Willis, I'll respond. 3 in the Hogsback Road. Can you go ahead and numeric again?
0: 710037. Second Road, call report that over the last evening somebody entered the property taking copper wire and faucets from inside the residence.

0: was trying to track you. Have a question to respond. 8569 that's laid down the road for an 83-year-old male. Alert breathing weakness BOS. Working for roadside distress, you have a question to respond. 8569 that's laid down the road for an 83-year-old male. Alert breathing weakness.
1: Emergency
0: patient, DLS.
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1: Alpha 2. 2-0.
0: Proceed Alpha 2, you're on route, 10-0, 2.

0: Route is that to Alberta? 2-1. Anyway, the art is that there is a about 20-foot bright totem pole directly opposite from our garage.
1: Receive, thank you.
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0: set over one.
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0: One of the walls.
2: Unit 1, 1029. Unit 572, County Route 194, Town of Pinckney for direction.
1: 1927, 1030. 3237.
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1: I'll be up. 1927, 1030.
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0: We are clear, if you haven't already started CAT on that, RTS to me.
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0: Denmark, just past Old State Road, received calls from both parties. It's going to be a landlord-tenant issue.
1: Received, we're landlord.
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0: Just watch all those friends that rescue me.
1: I have a request for a response. 5345 Clinton Street, Cross Street, Eastern Street, and West State Street for an unknown call from the nursing home from the hospital. Unknown name of patient. Repeating for the nursing home to rescue. I have a request for a response. 5345 Clinton Street, Cross Street, Eastern Street, and West State Street. 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
0: Is there a medical emergency at this location?
1: The call came from the hospital and there was an open at this location. They had no further details.
0: Received.

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1: Go ahead.
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1: Please say thank you.
0: 11:11.

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1: Have any walking harassment complaints?
0: Receive, I'll be remote momentarily.
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1: Repeat, Alpha 2, you're out at Lieutenant General, 1119.

0: 7726.
1: Go ahead.
0: Yeah, they have a subject in the lobby. They're attempting to retrieve those guns.
1: Scott, what do you have about 101?
0: I think 1120.

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0: 371, so I'm clear, back to Bruce.
1: Okay, 327, 1121.

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1: Yeah, we got 219L and 20L. 338 is assisting the fact that the station will be able to handle both of those.
0: Not at the moment, I'm en route to the PSV for 22L.

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0: 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Myself 709 will be out in phone call, crash and bring in.
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0: 371. 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I'll advise them, please.
1: 53, 37, 11, 58.

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For a 74-year-old male with a UTI infected. After repeating for Lieutenant Judge, you have a request to respond. 7035 Brewery Road, Cross Street, Barney Road, and Buckingham Road. For a 74-year-old male, DLS. Thank you, 3377, 1209.

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0: I have a subject on hold, recently purchased property in Lewis County. 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
1: Steve, well, it's currently a meeting. If you can take a number and I can call them back.
0: Thank you.
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0: County reported a drive complaint, property damage hit and run, located State Route 12 South, near Stewart.
1: 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Can you run that plate?

0: 3-3 to us. I'm just reading the catnosis. Be looking for a... Is she looking for a report on this?
1: That's from the... She's still falling behind the dump truck, attempting to get them to pull over. The crate, his whole load is uncovered and he's laying down. Still all over the roadway. I have a phone number for the business, so I can try to call them and see if they can reach out to their driver after the pullover.
0: Go ahead and do that. I'll start over that way.
1: Thank you, 1240.

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1: Go ahead.
0: I'm seeing another call from the original complainant, and she's going to get the dump truck driver to pull over. They're going to be located to 12 by 10 for cans.
1: Okay, what's your name?
0: Jessica.
1: Jessica, what's your name?
0: I'm
1: just coming out of the village, Lewis. I'll take care of it.
0: 3-7-0-6-12-42.

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0: And that was Attorney General.
1: First, Central 05, you're in the Attorney General, call 48.

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0: So that's 702-719-333, did you copy?
2: I copy. I can start that way, I'm here for you.
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0: 1258.

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1: 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We are waiting on paperwork for that pickup order.
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1: Lewis
0: 507 New York registration, John Lincoln King 7846. Repeat, John Lincoln King 7846. You're on that horn out.
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gunfire, respond to the area 4448 East Road, crosses of Lee Road and Whiskey Lane Road, call report there to 8. Healed on fire, approximately 40 square feet. Continuing turn fire, respond to area 4448 East Road, crosses of Lee Road and Whiskey Lane Road, call reporting there to 8. 40 square foot section of a field is on fire.

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Cruz, dispatch, Kilo Lava, Fire Department, have a request for response. 5313 Parkway Drive, Cross Street, State Street, and Dam Street, to the post office for a gas leak, or the postal trucks leaking gas. The vehicle is no longer there, but there is gas in the parking lot. Proceeding for Lava Fire, have a request for response. 5313 Parkway Drive, to the post office for a gas leak in the parking lot. 13th Street.

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1: 7-0-2.
0: I'll be clear from the residence. I'm going to be checking the area. I'm going to head out towards number 4 road. Did you find a vehicle registered to her by any chance?
1: ATV is on the register. Be advised also the paperwork given.
0: Can you repeat? You cut out.
1: There was an ATV registered to her. Be advised also we have the paperwork for that paperwork in dispatch.
0: Copy. I will IMU the male's name and information if you can run him. Try to find that vehicle registration, please. The subject may have went to Jefferson County, City Watertown.
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0: I believe I have located that vehicle near Crest 41 already. George X-ray Tom 5912. Repeating George X-ray Tom 5912. We're going to be right next to the New Bremen Bell Diamond.
1: Drake
0: 4209. Drake 20 Lewis. Be clear, my specialist time in service 452-453. I'll be out right by Ball Diamond, for Ball Diamond as well. Go assist 719.
1: Seven two eight.
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0: Do you have a contact number for the husband?
2: Affirmative. I'm just going by Van Amber Road. I'll be out in a minute.
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0: 1 to the County General.
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0: 33 Yellows.
1: I'll be clear in service 4027.
0: Rescue 330, 1427.
1: Lower
0: 30 miles. Lower
1: 7-1-9. 38842, repeating 38842, to SMC. Can you just back that paperwork to SMC for me, please?
0: Clear my stop, I'm service.
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0: I'm going to be route back to the residence to grab the mail party so we can retrieve the car 33 until I get back.
1: Right, 707 0214 28.

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ALS.

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1: 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Photon unit calling. 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

with this next master break. 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Don't contact the ambulance, have ALS. 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Do you want me to tone?

Dr. Kalis. Francis Beck, Carpet Ambulance, per request an afterbirth response for a testing call 14334 Maple Street, Harrisville. This evening, Carpet Ambulance, your ALS has been requested by National Bridge to respond 14334 Maple Street, Harrisville.

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0: 13 Delta 1, you have Lewis County General, 1442.
3: This is
0: Pat Burr, command call on scene. Repeat, Sheriff Bill, man, fire on scene 1442. What is your best dash for January? Same traffic. Repeat, Dr. Virginia, Sheriff on scene 1443.

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0: I'll be clear, back in service.
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0: Three three
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1: Go ahead.
0: Have a parking complaint on the North Shore Road.
1: Received my stolen down. What are the details?
0: There's going to be a red unit Conclave parking in fire lane just down from the boat launch on North Shore Road.
1: Copy. You're on the place. If you can find contact information for the registered owner.
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1: Myself and 30 going to be tied on a vehicle relay. 5 on our
0: card. 3 3 3 14 14 5.

0: Bruce, how's it going, Kevin? First dispatch to National Virginia on 1005 units, test.
1: Yes, Earl.
2: Yes, Earl.
0: Proceed to 1428.

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0: The registered owner of that vehicle is going to be a fault subject. License currently revoked. DLSD.

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1: Everyone's still going.
0: I have cars again to run down the phone. Could you clarify your route of travel again? If their GPS is going to take them down Bonaparte to Maple Street.
1: They're on the wrong road. We're on Route 3. We just come off of Maple on the church. Now we're on Route 3 headed to the hospital.
0: I would advise them to get to Route 3 and stay until they can get away.
1: Tracy, we're just on the North Shore now.
0: 13, 14, 16.

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0: Blue, can you recontact them, tell them we passed North Shore, we're almost to the Marcy Road intersection.
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0: Ballistic San Transfer, could you let them know we're going to pull over fills over the hill to wait for them?
1: Ballistic San Transfer, can you see the copy, Natural Bridge? 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
2: Copy.
1: 1459.

0: 3, both.
1: We're clear last, we're in service. Do you have anything pending?
2: Just a harassment complaint on the replacement of the free state and handling.
1: Did you mean to say 37?
2: That's a negative. 33 earlier, all tolls are tied. I believe it's still put 422 year old signs of a harassment, two parties, tenant, landlord, that you guys would handle after you were clear your station. You landline, I'll transfer you over.
1: Yeah, Ricky, we're in the same car. I'll call you, Dennis.
2: Thank you.
1: Terrible character.
2: We're seeing National Bridge and Cars together. 2-0-4.

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1: First.
0: It appears that vehicle is no longer on scene. Should we clear back in service?
1: First 3, 3, 7, 15, 4.

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1: Copy, I'll be here, Village of Lowell.
2: 37, same traffic. Coming from Grapevine. Confirming 1287.
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0: 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Have me in this unit for the remainder. Shield 77.
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0: affirmative, H. Putnam, subject to turn D en route, taking about 45 minutes in a blue Ford Explorer. She said that alarms the front bedroom window on far right.
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0: 37 Los. Can you confirm area of evacuation again?

0: 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That's going to be a 2026 Ford F-250 Super 10 car, black. 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Everything is valid.
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1: 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We have all the units disregarded and still be clear by the server.
0: 9-2-3-3-7-7-0-2-3-3-3-2-3-3-3-3-3-3-3-3-3-3-3-3-3-3-3-3-3-3-3-3-3-3-3-3-3-3-3-3-3-3-3-3-3-3-3-3-3-3-3-3-3-3-3-3-3-3-3-3-3-3-3-3-3-3-3-3-3-3-3-3-3-3-3-3-3-3-3-3-3-3-3-3-3-3-3-3-3-3-3-3-3-3-3-3-3-3-3-3-3-3-3-3-3-3-3-3-3-3-3-3-3-3-3-3-3-3-3-3-3-3-3-3-3-3-3-3-3-3-3-3-3-3-3-3-3-3-3-3-3-3-3-3-3-3-3-3-3-3-3-3-3-3-3-3-3-3-3-3-3-3-3-3-3-3-3-3-3-3-3-3-3-3-3-3-3-3-3-3-3-3-3-3-3-3-3-3-3-3
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0: 3-3-7-0-2, does that mean you're unavailable for our property check?
1: Negative, I'm Sager 3, calling a well now. 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He should be back in the area by now.
0: Copy, I'll check with him.

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Dispatch, clear, 6-6-6.

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0: 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I have an assault complaint. 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She's with District Yosemite.
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1: 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All the information that I can.

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0: 702 320. And then the motor vehicle crash at 50. No injuries. Here is out of the roadway. Between Art Road and Bass Spring Road. Just as you're getting into the school zone on Art Road.
1: 702 Lewis, I'm 126 at the Lewis Jefferson County line. I'll take care of it. Take care of that for 702 so we can get on that time. Just be advised, 373 are going to be tied on a house fire in Black River.
0: Christine 320, 702, we copy.
1: I copy house fire. I'll give you a call.
0: Christine.

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0: 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So this is 330-76.
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0: I'm clear, back in service.
1: QT 706, 1729.

0: Yeah, Canada ordered a drive complaint hospital 142. Heading on West Road, intersection Powell Road, approaching the Cummings Farm, heading towards turn. 3-1-7. So you're going to be looking for a green Audi all over the roadway. Car seems to be falling behind in a Subaru Forester car gray, but he's going to be turning off shortly. Believe the subject might be intoxicated.
1: 706, I copy, 26 West Road.
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0: 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I'll be clear, back in service.
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0: I checked from 26 and West Road in Seaville, the village of Lawville, negative results for that vehicle.
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0: Check left drill from left lateral 26. Negative results from that vehicle.
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0: 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I'll get up there and get that OOP from you.
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I'm going to go van route, ETA, approximately 20 to 30 minutes.

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Austin for a Lewis County Fire and Ladder, is announcement only. Announcement for all Lewis County monitors. The reigning of the Lewis County Fire Police Association will be held on Tuesday, June 30th at 7:30 p.m. at the Crowbend Fire Hall. Making announcement for all monitors. The regular meeting of Lewis County Fire Police Association will be held on Tuesday, June 30th at 7:30 p.m. at the Crowbend Fire Hall. Dispatch clear, 8216.

dispatch over the side capacity pagers and Raymond fire pagers. Be advised, the detail road will be open between the Maddox direction between the Maddox Road and Airstown Road for all traffic. Repeating follow the Maddox capacity of fire pagers. Blue Sky Capacity Pagers and Raymond Fire Pagers. Maddox Beach Hill Road is open between the Maddox Hill Road and Eric Canal Road.

0: 330, beginning miles. It's going to be 142287. Route from this location to SP level 1 mail cloud through for processing.
1: From this location at sea level, processing 1 quarter feet.
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0: 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Fort Home City, three. 3837, Ocean Sound.
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2: 792 traffic.
0: Received callers reporting that there's a gray van at the residence. They cut her off, turned on Mechanic Street. They're currently in the driveway. They have black nail at the end of the driveway, white nail, attempting to break into the garage. There's going to be a yellow house next to the building on the corner.
2: Yeah, 3, copy. I'll be in route with those guys as well.

0: 714. I have a number. There's a violation of an order of protection, 553 Cemetery Road, Martinsburg.
1: Hi.
0: There could be a tax office.
1: Copy.
0: Disregard.

0: Roger, they were listening. Was that person able to grab registration on the vehicle or no?
1: Yes.
0: Got it.

0: 331, we're on hold location on that OLP violation.
1: 35538 Cemetery Road, Martinsburg.
0: Copy, Lewis. I'm a closer unit I can handle.
1: 19909.

0: traffic on Carlos. Are you still on the phone with the caller? Is there any update?
1: Negative,
0: I'm being contacted. If you could just recontact to see if they're currently still there.
1: Three one 714, what do you got?
0: Pittsburgh in progress. Mechanic Street, Port Life.
1: Cop, you got another unit going with you?
0: That's a terminal, 719.

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1: Go ahead.
0: Lincoln North, SAM 4672. Repeating, Lincoln North, SAM 4672.

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1: 714.
0: I have in your CID on Eddie. 771-060-063. If you could add that to the CAD as I said status.

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1: Who is that coming for?
0: I have two more near CID 490.
1: Go ahead.
0: First one is 852-051-971. The second one is going to be 729-915-257. If you could advise me of status and check for lost warrant.
1: Permit,

0: 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Let's have another New York DLS D1 ready.
1: Hi.
0: 842-531-203. Repeating, 842-531-203.
1: Thank you, Nathan.

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1: Hold on.
0: That mail was a revoked D David. -1 for 1.
1: Got it.
0: Copy, and can you run the first one I sent for 1 for 1? This is very first day at you.
2: Affirmative, there's no 1 for 1 for that one either.
0: Copy.
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0: Can you look up the address 3396 Mechanic Street and the address 3394 Mechanic Street to see who the owner is?
1: Return is given.

0: Okay. Seven one four two. Can you also look up the address 7131 East Main Street, Fort Lyons?
1: I understand.

0: 383 on the wharf.
1: Yeah, right, that old thing.

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1: Four times 23-0.
0: Second time the mail was detained.

0: one male and female in custody at 1748.
1: Copy that.

0: 714.
1: All three of those parcels are owned by the RO Sand. Go ahead, subject.
0: Copy, thank you.
1: 7-8.

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1: What is sound, 3-1?
0: Yeah, it was. 4-7.
1: 3-8-3-8-3-1, 19-30.

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0: Repeat 719, the caller is requesting landline contact initially. 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
1: Captain.

0: 182 on the horse.
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0: Tower 23, Rose, can you just add the OLP to the CAD between these two?
1: Sure.

Show me out 49L.